0: things off. If you got something you want to hate on, like James is hating on Drake's greatness.
1: I'm hating on GoDaddy because they robbing our producer.
0: Yeah, that's fair. If you got something you want to hate on, leave us a voicemail, 877-817-2888. Why don't we kick things off? Miss Trendsetter, man, bro.

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0: 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That's Shane's Andre Jefferson Jr.
1: What it up, man?
0: Friend of the show, our OG, TK Kirkland.
1: Who raised you?
0: Been on the road a lot of this year with Mike Epps, and he's hanging out with us up next, though. First things first, let's get into some brand new music. J. Cole, PJ, it's Legacy off the Fall Off. 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

0: with Mike Epps going all over the country.
1: Yes, this is my first comedy arena tour ever.
0: Obviously, you've been on arena tours with rappers.
1: I normally tour with rappers.
0: How has it been, just the reception? And, like, obviously, it's different from, like, working, like, the Ice House in Pasadena or working the Improv.
1: I had to pretty much adjust my time because I'm used to it being about me.
0: Yeah.
1: And do an hour, do an hour.
0: I feel like you are very much the crowd is a part of your show.
1: Yes. And this right here, I had to adjust time, get used to the rhythm of trying to get everything into 15, 17 minutes.
0: Right. Yeah, definitely. I feel like on an arena tour like that, you got to kind of condense your full-time act. But look, TK, you are known for a lot of your life advice. We had a conversation we talked about on the radio recently about whether or not you would allow your lady or your man to be friends with someone of the opposite sex. What do you think about that?
1: No, that's uncomfortable for a man.
0: Yeah. Do you think there's a double standard on either side? Like, if a man has a friend that's a female that he goes and sees every once in a while?
1: It goes, what's good for the goose, as they say, good for the gander.
0: Right.
1: If I'm with someone, I wouldn't do that to her. And if a guy, his girl does that, then and he's against it, he should respect that. She should respect it and say, no, I can't do that because I respect my significant other. It's all about respect.
0: Yeah.
1: And making a person feel comfortable.
0: While we're talking about relationships, you've never been married. I wonder, is there ever a point in time where you regret the fact that you've never been married?
2: Hell no.
0: Or, like, you ever think, like, dang, there was, like, one that got away.
1: Any woman I've ever dated, because she could have been the one pretty much, right? But you got to sacrifice something in life for success.
0: Yeah, that's true.
1: You have to. I had to sacrifice relationships because there's no way I'm giving this up. For someone to have me in their life, they got to know that if I got to go do something, I'm going to go do it. There ain't going to be no other female involved. I just want to go do it, and I don't have to explain myself.
0: Right.
1: If I got to go to Paris, if I got to go to Berlin, I want to be able to go without someone saying to me, I want to go with you. But my stuff is usually planned years in advance. And I know that I have to be able to do what I want to do when I need to do it.
0: Shout out to TK Kirkland. All right, look, stay by your radio in a little bit. We're going to talk about why the aliens being a conspiracy theory thing seems to be falling apart.
3: It's never been a conspiracy.
0: We got some wild new info, all right, on the way. First things first, though, let's get into some new music right now. It's that new Isaiah Rashad, man. It's called Same-ish. It's on the Bootleg Kev Show.

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1: Yo, it's Tyler here with Bootleg Kev, my husband. 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

0: Like Kev Show holding it down. That's Shane's Andre Jefferson Jr.
1: What it do, bro?
0: Yes, sir. Coming up, man. Everyone's talking about the number one song in the country. We played it earlier. Janis, STFU from Drake's Iceman.
1: Hey, Drake need the STFU.
0: Fans, I think, have figured out who Janis is.
1: Oh, Lord.
0: We're going to talk about it in a little bit. First things first, let's get into this one. The hottest song in the club right now. Young Miami, who just announced her tour with Boss Man D-Lo.

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4: 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It's Russ. Kicking with

0: the hell up out of here, y'all. Back at it next weekend. Appreciate everybody rocking with us. If you missed the TK Kirkland interview, go watch it on YouTube. We got a lot of dope stuff on there. Shoreline Mafia. Just did a dope interview with Prof. Did a full breakdown with my thoughts on Drake's Iceman as somebody who people might consider to be a Drake hater.
1: I don't think you're a Drake hater. It sounds like you're a Drake lover.
0: Anyway.
1: Where you over your cap?
0: Never.
1: Okay.
0: Never.
1: Okay, whatever.
0: Anyway, man, we're getting out of here. Follow the crew at Bootleg Kev.
1: At James Jefferson Jake.
0: You can follow our producer who's getting scammed by GoDaddy and his girlfriend who's 20 years his minor who will not move out.
1: Well, that is her GoDaddy.
0: At DJ Sam I Am. Gonna leave you with some new music right now. Trap Dicky, the latest signee from TDE. This is a Weezer flip. It's called LA Nights. It's the Bootleg Kev Show.

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0: still dark outside and you haven't had coffee yet, that's when we let the crazies in the studio. 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
1: So Olivia is 5 years old. 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
3: Why not do it?
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2: 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Do you think that you should call Top Dog Law? Do you think that you could be out of work for a long time? 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Tell me what you think.

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0: calendar says summer begins on June 21st. But to the thrill seekers and our friends at Busch Gardens, summer is now. 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
2: 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I am.
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1: Yes.
0: And Meredith, in true Meredith fashion, just asked me, she's like, I'm thinking about Snoop Dogg.
1: What's wrong with that?
0: Everything. 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
1: A lot of
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1: history
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2: History Month.
1: He's not black.
2: Why not do it?
0: He is black.
1: Okay.
0: He is
1: well,
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1: Why not first do qualification met.
2: Why don't you do
0: 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Is he history?
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2: 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It's warm up in this. Pocket. 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Pocket.

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Even though my little off they rocker. 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Surprise. This that chicken cheese. Pickable. Let me FaceTime my op. I'm in the street. Pickable. Yes, AGs. I'm putting some to sleep. 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He on the ground. 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
1: So Olivia is 5 years old. 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
2: Yes.
1: And Meredith, in true Meredith fashion, just asked me, she's like, I'm thinking about Snoop Dogg.
2: What's wrong with that?
1: Everything. Everything is wrong with that.
2: A lot of
3: history. Black History Month.
2: He's not black?
3: Why not do it?
1: He is black.
2: Okay.
3: But well, why black. Not
2: First
3: do
2: qualification met.
3: Why don't you do
1: it? Is he history?
2: Yeah, he's getting up there.
1: You up to two?
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0: knowledge of what my mother's porn search preference is.
1: Oh, no.
0: He says, I can't think of anything else but this information. My mom is 68 years old. She's married to my stepdad, grandmother to my kids, and my nieces and nephews, and she is apparently in search of BBC videos only.
2: Okay.
0: If you've seen the show This Is Us, when Mandy Moore became a grandma, that's my mother.
1: Oh, Lord.
0: She clicked some pop-up and said out loud, why does this keep showing on my phone screen? So I grabbed her phone and tried to kill it before she opened some sort of virus. As I closed all of the open windows on her phone, I reach an open video screen that shows a very huge, very dark man meat video covering the screen, and above the paused video, you could see the window and see that she searched BBC. I can't unsee it. I closed it along with the rest and said nothing. After warning her about opening random links, I had to leave because it was too much information for me to process. I don't know if I'm saying something or if I'm going to die with this in my soul. My wife says, don't say a word.
1: Wow.
2: Don't say nothing.
1: You're going to embarrass her. And it is your mom.
2: Let your mom.
0: You can't.
1: It depends on the relationship.
0: You can't sit with that information in and not let it out.
2: Let your mom live.
0: Just.
2: How you think you were made, bro?
0: Not that way. Not that way.
2: Come on.
0: Oh, I mean, and poor little stepdaddy probably ain't. Yeah. Ain't on that plane either. Yeah. He should. I don't think he should know. But no. I think that you should say something to your mama, because if your mama is like, because that if your mom's getting viruses from that, because that's very easy to do so.
2: We know.
0: Yeah, you know, if you go on those sites, those, you know, Pornhub, whatever, you would always have links that look like there's something, and your mom is probably not even aware of it. She's like, oh, what's this? Let me try this. And now she's got some Trojan horse, thing going on. So I would say you need to have a conversation with her.
2: Why? What is the conversation going to do?
0: More about, hey, mom, don't trust these sites. You know, don't click on stuff that's on these sites, mom.
2: If it's more educational like that, like, hey, mom, maybe you shouldn't click on these sites because this is why you're getting viruses, then yes, have a conversation with her. But if you're going to talk and the topic is about her porn and what she likes to watch.
0: Yeah, that's probably got to be a part of it, too.
2: No. I don't think you should have that conversation.
1: What if she thought she was searching?
2: Do you want to have that conversation with your daughters?
1: But.
0: No, not.
2: Exactly.
0: Not my daughters.
2: So why would you have that with your mom?
1: But what if she thought she was searching, like, the British Broadcasting Corporation? You know, like the BBC.
0: On a porn site?
1: Well, you know, search.
2: What the hell would she be looking at?
0: Right.
1: I don't know.
0: I'm looking for BBC so I can see some broadcasting. A sporty. That's what I'm looking for, right?
2: We know what mama.
0: No, your mama wasn't looking for that. She wasn't looking for the queen.
2: She was looking for the
0: slave. She was looking for the king. That's what she was looking for. Now, wait. And this is stupid, but I'm gonna ask, what search would you think your mom would put in?
2: My mom is a child of God. She don't look at that stuff
1: intentionally. It's not like she hasn't seen it.
2: She don't look at that.
1: It's not like she hasn't seen it before.
2: No, hell no. She don't look at that. I know. She don't look at that.
1: Meredith. I think my mom, if I had to pick, would probably be, it wouldn't be like a fantasy thing. It would just be a normal kind of, like, maybe a husband and wife, a boyfriend, a girlfriend, just a storyline. Like,
2: your mom, I bet you your mom be watching some.
1: I don't think so. I genuinely don't think, because if I thought it was something like that, you know I would say it. I just think it's kind of like what is that called? A loving relation, what is it? Relationship, couples relationship?
0: Vanilla?
2: Yeah. Vanilla.
0: That's all I'm trying to figure out.
1: Back in the day, that's what it kind of was, though.
2: Traditional relationship, maybe?
1: Yeah. I feel like there's a category for that.
2: Yeah. Nah. Mm-mm. Yeah.
1: Do you think I'll get a virus if I look it up on this work computer? What is the category?
0: You used to look up porn all the time on the work computer.
1: I was doing research to show you. Yeah, you used to always.
0: Engineering would be like, Meredith is at it again. We got another virus. She's in there looking up stuff. They said, what? Mom then caught that VD. That phone VD. Oh, yeah. All right, listen.
2: I'm just saying, like, why even have a conversation about her preference of what she likes to watch?
0: Well, I mean, if you have that living in your head, I mean, you kind of want to get it out somewhere.
2: Yeah, she want to get it out too.
0: Okay. Out of the 813, it is refreshing if you can have a relationship with your parents where you can openly talk about stuff like that.
1: I agree.
0: Is refreshing.
1: I agree.
0: Mm-hmm. I think that is the dope.
2: Hell no. Nah.
0: Yeah. You're like, hey man, listen, about. Mama, I see you out there trying to hump around like Bobby Brown. What you got going on there, mama?
2: Out of the 941, poor Charlotte. Good way to bring it up. Hey, Ma, you need to close this before Dad sees it and never speak of it again.
1: Why would the dad feel some type of way? Maybe it doesn't look like him at all.
0: Because he's like, I'm not big or black.
1: But it's just a fantasy. Aren't fantasies like innocent?
2: You know? Imagine you have a go-kart and you find out your girl's looking at Escalades. Like, you know what I'm saying?
0: Why I gotta be a Cadillac? This person wrote out of the 941, she was looking up big, beautiful cats.
1: Yeah.
0: That's what it was.
1: Yeah.
0: It's like, hey, Mom, were you thinking this was BBC, Big Beautiful Cats? Mm. All right, wait, we got Eric on the line. Eric, what's going on?
3: Yeah, I'm with Rich on this one. He's going to have to just, you know, never bring it up and get some therapy to get that image removed from his head.
0: You can't live with it in there. And now, this person said, out of the 813, they said, Mom is a freak for real because now you have to verify your age info when you go on XXX restricted online sites.
1: Oh, you do?
0: You did, remember?
1: That's right, because P-Hub, they made you do that. We were like, we're not putting our ID in there.
2: She over here putting her ID.
0: But the thing is, like, there was a site that we looked at, XXNX, I think it was called, or whatever. And it was a site that was what, like, I mean, we've talked about it on the air before. When they came out with that rule in the state of Florida, we all talked about which ones didn't have the verification.
1: Yes. Yeah.
0: And ever since that started till, like, last week, I've been on XXNX. That's where I needed to have a viewing.
1: Right.
0: I would go to that site. Just last week, they started going and asking for your registration for you to verify your age.
2: It's Florida law now.
0: And so I didn't. Well, it's been Florida law, but it's just not every site has, you know, got caught.
1: So you have a new one.
0: I do. It took me a while because I'm like, where am I going to find them? Because how do you get, like this mom, you get viruses going to random sites.
1: Yes.
0: So I didn't want to do that. So what I did was I tried a site that I used to use that went password.
1: Mm-hmm.
0: And I was like, man, let me go back and see what this. So UJ.com, you.
1: Yeah. Yeah.
2: Yeah, hey, yo.
4: That was just a little tease. The real thing is coming up at 6 o'clock.
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94.1. Let it clap, let it clap. 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

0: music. Young Miami, spend it.
1: JY, turn me up. Miami. That's for all my scammers and my kid money.

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1: Party people, my name is DJ Cassidy, and I've passed the mic to over 200 icons, including Chaka Khan, Charlie Wilson, Patti LaBelle, Missy Elliott, Nelly, Supercat, and so many more. This time will be no different on karaoke
0: with Orlando and the Freak Show. Bless their hearts.

0: I'm about to have me an asthma attack in here.
1: My God. Oh, my God.
0: Oh, Lord.
1: Oh, breath.
0: Oh, my God.
1: My fear.
0: All right, wait.
2: Okay. Good thing we wore sweatsuits, because I'm sweating.
1: Yeah.
0: Oh, my God.
1: Woo.
0: All right. Wait.
2: Not laughing is.
0: So, wait, we got C-Nasty in here. He actually witnessed it this time.
1: Yes.
3: That was okay. Great. I ain't gonna lie, that was great. To see it live makes it a tear. I mean, it was Rich going up, pulling himself in the back and pulling himself.
2: You saw that, right? You saw that, right? They only see that behind the scenes.
0: Oh my God.
2: On the YouTube. Yeah. They only see that on the YouTube, but they really don't know.
0: Yo, that was hard work. That was hard work, right there.
3: That was actually a 20. I mean, you see it live. Yeah.
2: Can you let them know the work that goes behind the mic?
3: Yeah, they put in work to perform for y'all. So.
0: But wait, you were singing right along with us.
3: Yeah, I mean, y'all, it was a great selection of a song.
1: All right, thank you.
3: Y'all did a great job. Orlando, you did your thing. Meredith, you did your thing.
1: Thank you.
3: Richard, you did your thing.
2: Thank you, sir.
3: The dance break just took me out. I'm telling you, Rich went back and grabbed his own shirt and pulled himself up.
2: Oh, man.
0: Yeah. Let's see.
2: See, Nasty was like Joe Jackson over here. He was over here pointing at whose turn it was.
0: You go.
2: He's like, you go. You go.
0: Not your turn. Come on, Michael. Don't mess up the steps.
2: Don't make me take off my belt, boy.
0: This says that song is 40 years old and still hard. That song is 40 years old.
1: That's incredible.
0: Yeah. Good Lord. We just lost Rob Bass. So rest in peace. Fly high. Everybody who enjoyed the song. That's a sweet tribute to a man that definitely was one of them icons at the beginning of it. I didn't know it was 40 years ago.
2: Damn. Yeah.
1: I know.
2: And Dan, we're going to have to shoot the one, bro, after your comment just now. Dan just said, Rich sounds like an 80-year-old lady singing It Takes Two part.
0: Yeah, listen, that hook was like, it ain't true to make it
2: all right. That's what she sounded like to me.
0: It ain't true to make it all right.
3: We didn't see the energy behind it, though. So.
0: Man, all right, listen. Let's see our reviews going on here. What we got? Hello?
4: You don't need to take no more phone calls.
0: Take no more phone calls? You the ones, Joe Jackson. What we got?
4: Hey, boy. Y'all did it. I was in the background singing the whole time, man.
0: That's awesome. That's what we're talking about. Yes. That's what we want. All right, if you singing, then we know we getting paid. Tour, summer tour, let's go.
5: That was just a little tease. The real thing is coming up at 6 o'clock. 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

0: It is the Freak Show, Wild 94.1 Bay's Party Station. Everybody up and moving, and ain't no more weekend. Get out of bed.
1: No, good morning.
0: Get out of bed. Rise up. You can move, people. I will tell you that it feels very strange to have a graduate.
1: It does, doesn't it?
0: Oh, my God. I did not expect to get emotional. And all weekend, I have been feeling it bubble up. I might tear up on the show today.
1: Is this like one of those things where you have to now kind of consider her an adult? Like, or did you consider her adult when she turned 18?
0: I mean, at 18, I explained to her, I said, legally, you're an adult. So anything you get into out there now has different ramifications on it. I'm like, so anybody do something stupid around you, just think. The authorities get called. You 18 now. It's different.
1: Good lesson.
0: And so that was the first thing I told her when her birthday hit. Now that she, like, doesn't have to get up to go to school. Now that I watched her stare at her diploma in the car and we started clowning in the car after a while, but I was just watching her, and for like 5 minutes, she was just looking at it, and then she opened it, and she touched it, and she looked at it, and she closed it, and she looked at the front, and I was like looking out the corner of my eye, and I was like, are you checking to make sure the ink is real? And she's like, I just really like it feels different. And so I could tell, like, in her mind, she was like, oh, man, this
1: life is different.
0: Now. Damn, this is crazy. So it was a little different.
1: Okay, the real question everybody wants to know. Did you
0: everybody,
1: cry?
0: Everybody?
1: Everybody? Everybody.
0: Bro, yeah, did you not look at the video?
1: I said that.
0: I said I cried. I just said it just now. Said I might tear up now because I keep welling up through the whole weekend. How did you miss that? I just said them words.
1: I know, but 30 like, seconds people ago. Joke around and they say like, oh, yeah, I teared
0: no,
1: up.
0: No, I literally really I'm telling you, I did. I admitted that because I was like, did you ever lie to the whole city at once when I told Meredith I wouldn't? Because I didn't think I would get emotional because she's not leaving yet. I think more so when I leave her at school, that'll be different because then I won't see her every day. So that'll be a different change. But when I saw her at the, I mean, I'm not going to get all into it. We'll talk about it in a minute. But when I walked in, I was the first person in our family because we got a huge family who comes to the graduation. I was the first person to get there. And I had to figure out which side was sitting on, which side I was going to try and save seats. You know, I didn't know where she was in the thing. And for some reason, as soon as I walked in and I called her phone, she answered the phone and I could see her looking directly across from me. Like, and I'm talking about all the way across the exhibition hall. And I just see my daughter. And I mean, and I ain't even know it was her, but I saw somebody pick their phone up to the air and I looked right at her and she looked at me and a tear just started to fall because I was like,
1: aww.
0: And right after that, I was done. Yeah. I was done. So, yeah, it's a lot. But hey, everybody get up and get moving. We ain't going to just talk about my little messy, you know, tears because I'm pretty sure everybody had some for their kids walking across the stage. All right. So we up. It's Wild 94.1. Happy Monday.
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9: We have a crash on 301 southbound. It's between Stacy Road and Mango Road. Volume building on I-4 westbound from Buckman Highway to McIntosh, and again on the approach to the 275 junction. But the rest of Tampa Bay still looking pretty good with optimal travel times. No incidents causing delays. Be safe and have a great day. Keeping you updated, I'm Schreiner.
10: Good morning, Tampa Bay. Temperatures in the 70s to near 80 on this Monday morning. It is warm and humid. Lots of scattered clouds, too. Those will stick around throughout the day today. Mostly cloudy, temperatures near 90. Rain chances only about 10 to 20%. Those rain chances stay low on Tuesday as well, with highs Tuesday back into the low 90s. I'm meteorologist Greg D for Tampa Bay 28 and Wild 94.1.
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0: Freaks, and if you are looking for movies to watch, we have a few recommendations for you that have broken the box office. All right, the box office numbers are in. It was a big shakeup this weekend with two really low budget movies. The number one is Backrooms that stunned Hollywood with an $81.5 million debut. And it only cost $10 million to make this movie.
1: Yeah, horror movies are killing it right
0: but
1: now.
0: But this was made by YouTubers. That's the crazy part. Okay, so in the first week, $81.5 million. Again, only made for $10 million. Number two is Obsession, which is also a horror flick that is out, that earned 26.4 in its third weekend. Instead of dropping, it actually increased ticket sales by 10,000 bucks. I mean, by 10%, which takes it past 100 million bucks domestically. And it was made for less than $1 million.
1: And also made by YouTubers as well.
0: That's what I'm saying. It's crazy. Now, for you nerds out there, I don't know how y'all allowed this to happen, but the Star Wars movie dropped down 70% down to third for $25 million. How y'all nerds get a Star Wars flick and let YouTubers kick Star Wars? May the force be with you.
1: First of all, us geeks go the first week. So after Mandalorian and Grogu came out, I believe it was, you know.
0: It's like his third week.
1: So all the real nerds go and watch that the first week. We don't wait.
0: It's third place behind YouTubers. That's crazy work. That second movie was made by $1 million.
1: There's something to be said, though, about Obsession and Backrooms, because everybody's been talking about it, and the fact that you said that it's made by YouTubers and with low budget, a lot of people are talking about
0: low budget. You're talking about like the third week for this film Obsession, and it's supposed to be like a less than $1 million. That was the fee. Mm-hmm. That's crazy. And then you got Scary Movie that's getting ready to drop as well, because that's dropping in a couple weeks. This seems weird because I've never seen this many horror films stacked up in the box office way before Halloween. Because Halloween, we just walked into June this morning.
1: Yeah, but for all of the awards and all of that, all the movies have to come out by the summer if you want to be considered for any of these award shows and stuff.
0: So. Yeah, that's not happening. These are low budget movies. I'm just saying three scary movies when scary movies usually drop right before Halloween so they could catch that Halloween wave. It is not normal at all. But, you know, like I said, YouTubers, the fact that they've had something that's gone viral on the internet and then parlayed it into the box office, that might be a telltale about what's to come. I don't know. Just saying.

0: off of a big time layoff. About 10% of the Meta employees were laid off. They are officially rolling out subscription plans for the Meta assets. Okay, so the people out there who use Facebook, who use Instagram, and who use even WhatsApp, would you be willing to pay for some more access to the inner workings of social media? Would you pay $3-$4? Because it's $3.99. According to Meta, they announced this weekend that users will be able to pay $3.99 a month. And this is for Facebook Plus and for Instagram Plus for features that pretty much like will let you let you check how many people watched your story. See if these things are important enough for you. How many people watched your story and lets you extend your story beyond 24 hours.
1: Okay.
0: For those creators who are out there and the businesses that are using Instagram and Facebook, they have an expensive plan that's $49 a month that offers access to human customer service agents. When you have an issue, now you have somebody to actually call and talk to.
1: It don't matter. It's still going to be somebody else in another country that still can't help.
0: I don't care. It's a foreign dude named John. But he's still not going to be able to help me. Think about it. Whenever you've had an issue with social media, you haven't had a person, a 1-800 line, a helpline. You haven't had anybody to talk to. You had to try and figure it out.
1: Yeah, that's the biggest problem about all
0: is that
1: of those.
0: Worth money to you?
1: Is it worth it? To me, I'm going to obviously say no because I'm cheap. But the more that you think about it, it actually helps you too, because also it takes out those fake accounts too, because people aren't going to be paying as much to have fake accounts as well. So I feel like it's a good investment. I'm going to say no, but still I'm going to end up paying for it because I'm going to want my social media. So it
0: but
1: really
0: it's not
1: doesn't
0: to,
1: matter.
0: It's not to have social media though. This is a to get the benefits. If you're happy with how it is, because they're probably going to keep whittling down what you get for free just to make sure that they can stack some more money. However, if you're happy with what it is right now, like I don't really, I never look at who watched my story. Like, I don't, for what? Like, why would I care who watches a story that I put
1: I like on. To look at the numbers, but also like sometimes like say like if I post something, you know, sometimes you have ulterior motives, like you want your ex to look at it or something. You check your story to see if they looked at it.
0: I see.
1: If you see like the competition, like, you know, we're a radio station. I always check to see if like the competition looks at our stories and stuff to see if, you know.
0: I wouldn't pay money for that part. If the customer service part has my attention, but $50 a month, I can't get into that. I would not do that.
1: Is that how much it is?
0: That's
1: 50?
0: Again, boy, you know what? If you listen to the show, I swear to God, I just said
1: I'm listening.
0: $49.99 a month for business and creators, content creators who want to have customer service agents. That's how much that will cost per month.
1: Yeah. Well, I'm not famous enough to pay the 50, so I'm going to have to.
0: There are
1: say
0: businesses
1: no.
0: out there 86. Who live. I mean, think about the ones that we know. Think about the Cake Girl. Think about, you know, 1-800 Ask Gary. Think about businesses that do a lot on social media, and visuals is very important for what they do. $49.99 might be something they might have to deal with. Now, WhatsApp Plus is going to let subscribers pay $2.99 a month for the ability to customize their app themes, pin more conversations, and they can access premium assets as well. And they're also introducing Meta AI with a subscription that tiers between $7.99 and $19.99 a month for compute power. Pretty much says the company didn't specify what limits are going to be imposed for non-paying users, but they're basically trying to find a way to generate some revenue while they're also downsizing.
1: This one at an 904 says, if it eliminates ads, I'd pay for a few bucks for Facebook and Instagram. You know what? I would do that as well. If I didn't have to get all the sponsorships and the like everybody else paying for their stuff and the promos, I think I would pay for that.
0: I don't think they're going to make that cheap at all, because that's how they make their money. Like they're trying to uptick revenue, and we would take revenue away and it wouldn't be an even crunch. Like you got $3.99 a month and that's just to be able to watch stories. If you got rid of ads, now you're talking about like a $10, $12, $15.99 a month or something like that. That I'm sorry.
1: That's what I'm saying. Like, they need to have tier systems as to what you're getting, because I would pay for ad free, but all the other things that you were talking about, I don't need any of that stuff except for the watching the stories, because I'm just nosy. I want to see
0: the one that I'm telling you, the one that's going to get everybody's attention is that customer service thing. Because I know when I lost access to my page, I had to find somebody who worked at the company who was through a label and blah, blah, blah. And then I started bugging them like, hey, can you just help me out? And then all of a sudden they sent me back a reply. I did everything that they said do, and it didn't work. And then like maybe 4 weeks later, boop, it popped on. And yeah. I was like, oh,
1: same thing happened to me. I lost my account for a couple of months just because I couldn't speak to anybody. So
0: that's what I'm saying. That part is golden. I mean, hell, I ordered chicken wings this weekend and everything showed. I ordered chicken wings and a salad showed up. And I was mad. I mean, now, of course, I can write them back and say, hey, it didn't come and blah, blah, blah, blah. But I'm sitting there like, I have nobody to talk to. Nah, it's just this bot chat that I had. And I was so angry that I didn't have a person. And you think how personal social media is? Mm-hmm. Now you get an actual person who's in another country and whose name is John. But still, it's somebody. So, I mean, that might be worthwhile if you got all of your business assets tied up to social media.
1: I'd pay if I could get chronological feedback. If my algorithm can change and I could change my algorithm, I'd pay for that. But everything else, nah.
0: It's coming up for you on social media, so beware.
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25: We have a crash on 301 southbound. It's between Stacy Road and Mango Road. Volume building on I-4 westbound from Buckman Highway to McIntosh, and again on the approach to the 275 junction. But the rest of Tampa Bay still looking pretty good with optimal travel times. No incidents causing delays. Be safe and have a great day. Keeping you updated, I'm Schreiner.
26: Good morning, Tampa Bay. Temperatures in the 70s to near 80 on this Monday morning. It is warm and humid. Lots of scattered clouds, too. Those will stick around throughout the day today. Mostly cloudy, temperatures near 90. Rain chances only about 10 to 20%. Those rain chances stay low on Tuesday as well, with highs Tuesday back into the low 90s. I'm meteorologist Greg Deed, the Tampa Bay 28 and Wild 94.1.

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4: All right, this morning's confession goes double time. It says, Dear Freak Show, my brother is big mad about a reality show idea that he brought to me that he wants us to go for. The big money is involved, but it's centered around an amazing race type show, but it's geared after twins. We're identical twin brothers, by the way. The winning set of twins gets $500,000 for a grand prize, but the catch is through the entire competition and all the appearances around the TV show, you have to dress identically. They literally want you looking like a pair of identical twins whenever they're displaying this show. That is so triggering for me because of how our mom made us dress alike way too long. I get it as babies, but it's like really serious when you're into your teenage years and you're still dressing alike. It almost scarred me. I think it did. I remember hating new clothes because whenever he opened a package, I always knew that the exact same thing was going to be in mine before I even opened it. I told my girlfriend if we ever have kids and they ended up having the twins gene, that we would never dress them alike because of how much I hate it. It really gives me anxiety to even think about dressing like my brother. I have my own identity. He has his. And now that we're 27 years old, I don't want to go back there. These people on this show want us for 17 weeks to dress exactly like each other on every TV appearance, on every episode of the show, and on every type of race situation. And we will win big money, but it's not worth it. It sounds crazy to me. It sounds crazy to me, but my brother is so disgruntled that he is not speaking to me, and it's hard to go back to that. I don't understand why he doesn't understand.
5: First of all, you need some therapy. Like, for real? You won't. You're not going for $500,000 just because you got to wear the same clothes.
4: Like, that's why I said discomfort for 500 grand. Call me uncomfortable.
5: Yeah, for
4: if
5: real.
4: If you're going to pay me $500,000, I think I'd be able to deal with it. But I mean, this is something that he said is scarred because he said it's too long. I get babies. If you're a twin and you buy two onesies that make them look alike in the bassinet or whatever. But at some point, like you would, you're talking about like teenage years. Mm-hmm. You don't need, like, your parents stop dressing you at certain points.
5: I mean, maybe that's why he's traumatized. Maybe they made him go longer, like all the way up until high school.
4: Like, that's what I'm saying. Cause if you're talking about teenage years, 15, 16 years old, mm-hmm. you're in high school still dressing alike. Like, I'm not trying to diss anybody. If there's any twins out there, y'all might speak to this differently. But if I'm a twin and I'm 16 and I'm at high school and I got on a sweater and my brother got on a sweater, mm-hmm. that's almost lame.
5: That might be why he's so traumatized and doesn't want to do it. But at the same point, you know, there's always that phrase, like, everybody has a price. And if this is something
4: that... My price is $500,000.
5: Yeah, and if the price of you wearing the same thing as your brother is more than $500,000, to me, that might look crazy. But to him, he might have some real deep-rooted, like, trauma from this experience that he had.
4: If I don't know if we have any, because twins ain't that likely, but... How long is too long? If you forget this. If you are a twin, that's one thing. If you have twins in your family, you can speak to this too. Because, I mean, this ain't for everybody, but I just want to know, how long is too long to dress like your sibling or make your twins dress like siblings? Like, you know what I'm saying? If you got kids and you got twins and you think it's cute for them to have matching outfits, where does that cute expire? Because it's got to do it when you start date 15.
5: I'm going to say 13. I'm going to say 13.
4: 13, 14. Like that, yeah. 14, like eighth grade. When you go into high school, you can't
5: I say
4: be
5: middle
4: dressing
5: school.
4: Like
5: no,
4: that.
5: No, I say middle school. I say even before that. Middle school is when the picking on starts. I'm going to say like 13.
4: Oh, they're going to clown you. They're going to absolutely clown you if you show up eighth grade, ninth grade, and you dress just like your brother in class. That's trash.
5: Actually, we have some people on the text line that are actually agreeing with him. They're like, oh, trauma. Oh, suppressed his identity for too long. Damn, they're actually agreeing with the person.
4: If you don't get to express your individuality, and then you finally get to, when you get to the adult ages of, what did he say, 16, 17, and now you your own person, and now they trying to get you to go back to that, maybe that's why he's having anxiety, because the TV show is trying to force you back into that box, and now you don't get your individuality anymore. It's a little weird.
5: Forcing? I don't know. 500,000 is not really
4: That's
5: forcing.
4: Only if you win.
5: That's a good persuasion.
4: That's only if you win, though. If you don't win, now I done spent all this time, now I've regressed back into being a twin and lost all my individuality. That's something. 888-429-0941, for real. All you got to do, if you're going to text us, you ain't even got to do it long. What's the age of cutting off when you're dressing the light? Because I want to know. And if you are a twin, holla at us, because I want to know about this anxiety you got. It's up right after.

0: 1-888-429-0941. The question simply is, how long is too long? If you got twins and you're forcing them to wear the identical clothes, and we just talked about it, there's probably an anxiety from not having your own individuality. This person says, out of the 863, I have twin stepdaughters, and their mother would try and dress them alike at 10 plus years old. Even at 12, they were in the same outfit but different colors, and they hate it. Every time I buy them something, it's always different to help encourage them to have individuality. This is real.
1: I didn't know this was a thing. Out of the 850, I believe the age cutoff is 10. If they want to keep on matching, then it's fine, in my opinion, but it should be up to the kids.
0: This person put 7. This other person's put 10 or 11. Or if one expresses that they want to dress differently from the other twin. This is crazy. All right, we got
1: calls. I'm seeing double digits. They're saying once you get into the double digits, it should be cut off.
0: I got Q in Clearwater. You're a twin?
2: Yeah, man. Listen, me and my twin brother, we grown. And we dress alike to this day. Like, we ain't even tripping on that. But for $500,000, man, you better get with the program.
1: Okay. Hold on. You still match till this day? How old are you?
2: Yeah, 37.
1: 37?
0: Bro.
2: Yeah, shout out to that boy, Young Al B. Everywhere. That's my twin brother, man.
0: Okay.
2: I'm going to take in Atlanta.
0: Amen. So wait, so if you go to Atlanta to visit him this weekend.
2: I did. I was just there for the premiere party for what they had, the season premiere party for The Shy. When I went there, a lot of people didn't recognize. They thought I was him, and he was just doing a video recording because we don't go around and advertise that we're twins, but then when they see me, they think I'm him. And they'd be like, oh my God, I didn't know you had a twin.
0: Did y'all dress alike this? Did y'all dress alike that weekend?
2: Yes, we did. Well, we wore all black. We had on all black and stuff like that. But we was matching. Yeah.
1: Do people clown you?
2: Nah, hell no. Nah.
0: Okay. He's like,
1: maybe not in front of your face.
2: They be surprised. They like it's like finding like a golden ticket or something. They're like, oh my God, you a twin? It's two of you.
0: I mean,
2: it's
0: funny though, because I'm looking at all of these people who are responding, and they're all saying that they do understand that anxiety. They don't like it because it. Do you feel like it stifled your individuality?
2: The only thing was my mom used to call me him a lot, and I'm like, no, that's not my name. And she's like, you know what I mean? You know who you is. And then I used to question. I said, you call me him so much. How I know that's not my real name. You know what I'm saying?
0: Wow.
2: Like, okay. I thought I was him.
0: All right, bro. I appreciate you, man.
1: Yeah, added a 941.
0: That's so weird.
1: See, them kids soft as hell. Anxiety over clothes.
0: All right, wait. Let's see here. Sean is on the line. Hey, Sean, what's going on?
3: Morning, Freak Show. If this is not the best topic ever, listen, I'm an identical twin, right? Me and my twin brother, after the age of like 5, we stopped dressing alike. You know what I'm saying? Our mother tried to make us, but we always said no because you want them to build their own personality. I don't care how much money it is. You know what I'm saying? No, you want to be your own person. And now, look, I have 11-year-old identical twin girls. After the age of like 4, that is it. Like, no, y'all got your own clothes. Now they fight about which jeans, who going to wear what. But you know what? I love that because they are their own person. So for twins, the more you keep them dressing alike, the more they're never going to grow up to be their own person.
0: So Sean, let me ask you, though, because, I mean, this is like 180 degrees away from the last caller. Like, I mean, when you hear a 37-year-old set of twins who like, yo, we still dress like each other because, you know, it's part of our thing. Does that give you that kind of like anxiety that our writer was talking about, just being a twin and having twin daughters?
3: Nah, you know what it is. It's harder because, you know what I'm saying, you got to remember life is short. Like January 10th, 2013, I lost my twin. So if we were still dressing the same until the age of 29 when I lost them, then I would have never been able to get over him. But then the next year, surprise, we found out we having twins. You know what I'm saying?
0: Wow.
3: So it helps me. And then my twin girls were born the same day I lost my father. So you got to understand, the more you hold on, the more you want to dress alike, the more you'll never be able to overcome. Like, look at, you know what I mean? A lot of people on social media, that's twins. They do it for the gram. But listen, when that time comes, trust me when I tell you, it's not easy, bro. It's been 13 years, and I still have not, you know what I'm saying? Like, surrendered that. So you want them to build their own. You want them to get their own personality. You want them to survive on their own. You know what I'm saying? Shout out to the twin who said that they still dress the same. Listen, I respect it. You know what I'm saying? But eventually, it's going to come down to an end where you're going to be like, damn, now I cannot get that out of my head. So try to break that habit, bro.
0: No, I'm sorry to hear about your loss, too, man. You know, definitely, because you check in with us
3: but
0: a lot.
3: But I got him back. You know what I'm saying?
0: No, absolutely. Yeah, you
3: Folks
0: definitely got him back.
3: Middle name Scott, middle name Faith. Yeah. You know what I'm saying? So, you know what I mean? It's always positive vibes. Free show, you already know that. Sean the Barber, you heard?
0: Yeah.
1: It's crazy to see the two perspectives because we just have one that like 38 and still dressing alike. And then he said they stopped at 4. And it's like them, the ones that liked it, when he was talking about it, he got like endeared from it. Like he was so happy to hear that, oh yeah, y'all are dressing alike. And other people take it like as like a roast. You know what I'm saying?
0: Let's see. I got Jamie on. Jamie, you are a twin as well. When did y'all stop dressing alike? Can you remember when?
4: Yes. Hi, good morning. So I'm a little different because I actually have a twin brother.
0: Oh.
4: So we did dress alike though, but it was like the cute boy girl matching outfit. Probably until like kindergarten, then it was over. We did accidentally dress like one time during high school. Like the same shoes, jeans, sports shirt, and I looked at him, I was like, someone's got to go home.
0: By accident?
4: By accident, because I had dance team at 5 a.m., and he came in to class. We did have the same teachers in class, and he came in, and I was like, oh, no, someone has to go home.
0: So when you hear the anxiety that the guy was writing about, do you kind of understand that, just as far as the lack of individuality? I mean, he doesn't even want to participate in the show.
4: To an extent, but you got to do the show. Like, money is money. Whatever you need to do, you need to do it.
0: Hell yeah.
4: And it's only a few weeks. So they need to go ahead and just do the show, make memories, have this for their families. If they win, great. If they don't, they're going to have amazing memories. But they do need to go ahead and do it if it's not too late.
0: Okay.
4: Because it's going to change their lives regardless.
0: Right.
4: So just suck it up.
0: Wear the same colors.
4: Suck it up, Buttercup. Can I give a shout out though? It's the first day of summer. Happy summer, everyone!
0: My daughter, she's
4: going to summer camp for the first time. Have fun, Noel. I love you.
0: All right, have fun, Noel.
1: Bye, Noel.
0: Thanks, Mama. I appreciate you. Wow. All right, listen. Somebody just said we need to get him in for Therapy Thursday. So if you want to write us, feel free because this is what sounds like that anxiety ain't gonna leave anytime soon.
1: But get that half a million dollars,
0: Pimpin'.
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0: We got $1,050 on the line for Beat the Freaks and some questions hanging from the tote board over here. So Meredith got them set. 888-429-0941. Let's go.
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17: In Pinellas, we have a crash on 275 North, just beyond Gandy Boulevard. It's blocking

0: northbound at 5th Avenue in Hillsboro. We have an accident on I-4 West at 275. It's blocking the left shoulder. And we have some heavy volume on I-4 West from Buckman Highway to McIntosh. Keeping you updated, I'm Schreiner.
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4: All right, it's Beat the Freaks time. I got Kiki on the line. Hey, Kiki, how you doing?
5: Hey, I'm Kiki from St. Pete.
4: Okay, what okay, up, from the bird, Kiki. Hey, boo.
6: Love right, the energy.
4: Listen, we got a Monday stack of money for you here, but you got to pick an opponent. Meredith made the questions. You could choose Rich or me. Who you want to battle for this bread?
5: Rich.
4: Rich is going to head outside. That means I got to open up the stapled up, but she act like keeping a secret here. Let me see here. All right. We got five questions for you. Throw out a guess if you don't know, because that might land. Let's see here. Number one, true or false? Bats are completely blind. Is that true or is that false? Five.
5: True. Four.
4: That is not correct. Let's try number two. Tell me who founded Blue Origin. Think out of space. Who founded Blue Origin? Five.
5: Blue Origin.
4: Four. Three. Two. One. Okay. All right. We're going to try number three. All right. Let's see here. If two people share the same great grandparents, what are they to each other?
5: Cousin?
4: Well, you want to elaborate? Because that's partly of it. What are they?
5: Great cousins. Great cousins.
4: Great cousins.
5: Great cousins.
4: Great cousins, second cousins. Yeah, that's kind of...
5: Second cousins.
4: I'm gonna give you that one because I don't know how to translate that one. It sounds right to me. All right, let's see. Let's try number four. Which composer became deaf while continuing to compose some of his greatest works, such as the Ninth Symphony? Give me a classical composer. Just name one. Throw one out there. Five. Four. Three. Two.
5: What's the man in thought?
4: I didn't get that in time. Let's try number five. All right, number five. Spell the word primarily.
5: P-R-I-M-A-L-Y.
4: Okay. All right. You got one out of five. Rich! Okay. We'll see if Rich can beat one. If he gets more than one, that cash stays here. If he doesn't, then that means, she went after $1,000 questions.
6: You're cooked.
4: All right. Let's see here. The number one, true or false? Bats are completely blind. Is that true or is that false?
6: That's false.
4: That is false. Bats can see, though they primarily use their echolocation to navigate.
6: It's just hard for them.
4: It's difficult. Number two, who founded Blue Origin? And my clue was Think Space.
6: Yeah, Jeff Bezos.
4: Jeff Bezos did. All right, that's number two. You have two, she has one. Number three, if two people share the same great grandparents, what are they to each other?
6: Great.
4: Five, four, three. Two.
6: Second cousins?
4: One. Second cousins is correct.
6: Oh, okay.
4: All right. Second cousins. All right. You have three. She has one. Number four. Which composer became deaf while continuing to compose some of the greatest works such as the Ninth Symphony? Five. Four.
6: I only know
4: three.
6: One. Is it Beethoven?
4: Beethoven is correct. Ludwig van Beethoven is the answer. You have four. She has one. For the clean sweep, spell the word primarily.
6: P-R-I-M-A-R-I-L-Y.
4: That is correct. That is all five.
6: Oh, yeah, baby.
4: That is all five. All cinco. Tell everybody what just happened.
5: This Kiki, I'm from St. Pete, and I did not beat the freak.
4: You did not, so that means you don't get the cash. But I do have a parting gift for you. If you want to go check out the Rays versus the Boston Red Sox, going on June 10th. If you want to go, you got a pair of tickets to the big game, or you could pay them forward and be in the running for this cash as early as tomorrow. What do you want to do?
5: We'll take the tickets.
4: All right. Well, then we're going to see some baseball.
6: We'll see you there, too.
4: Yeah, right. We'll be there, too. We're going to be turning up. All right. You hold on for it. I'm going to get your information off the line, okay?
5: Okay.
4: All right. All right, hold on. We are at $1,100.
2: Okay,
4: from Farrah and Farrah Accident Attorneys. 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Starting on a Monday, nobody won. Maybe Tuesday, somebody will get paid. All right, we're turning up with Winters and Yonker. 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

0: 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Those people who are shouting out the chair in the room, just know it is sitting over there with a blanket over them looking disheveled because of Rich's sweep.
1: Oh, yeah. You know, all five, she starts looking sexy.
0: Okay. Mm-hmm. Okay. Stop that.
1: She got some cakes.
0: Stop that. Slow down. Mm-hmm. All right. Listen, we're coming back. We have to talk about the bars that have been discussed around the world because of one Afro'd Hov Thugs and Harmony showed up in Philly and really got hip hop talking. So we'll talk about it on the other side. Don't move. It's Wild 94.1. Good morning.
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8: In Tampa, the earlier accident on I-4 westbound at 275 is off to the left shoulder. But I-4 is slow from Hillsboro to the junction. 275 south is slow from Fletcher through the junction. We have a crash on Sheldon Road at Linebaugh. And in Pinellas, an accident on 275 north at Gandy Boulevard still has the left lane blocked. Keeping you updated, I'm Schreiner.
9: Good morning, Tampa Bay. Temperatures in the 70s to near 80 on this Monday morning. It is warm and humid. Lots of scattered clouds, too. Those will stick around throughout the day today. Mostly cloudy. Temperatures near 90. Rain chances only about 10 to 20%. Those rain chances stay low on Tuesday as well, with highs Tuesday back into the low 90s. I'm meteorologist Greg Deed for Tampa Bay 28 and Wild 94.1.
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1: I don't know if we should open this with Hove, because Hove Thugs and Harmony has everybody who's a fan of hip-hop talking this morning.
2: Are we calling them out because of his fro?
1: That's more baffling to me than anything he said. I mean, everybody's like, oh, he's talking about Nicki Minaj. Oh, he dog Jaguar right. Oh, he bust at Drake.
2: Tory Lanez.
1: I'm like, what is going... Okay, somebody who knows hair has to explain this to me, because Nicki Minaj said he had a lace front on all these years. She's been rapping about him real heavy about a lace front. And I'm like, there's no way he has a lace front.
2: The dreads.
1: Right, but... Now, seeing this, can you, I don't think, okay, can you, like, comb out matted, huge, he had thick locks that was big as, like, baby's legs.
2: Yeah.
1: You can't, you cut those. You don't.
2: It doesn't turn into that.
1: And if you comb them out, they don't, like, that afro was very. It was short.
2: It was bouncy.
1: So, but I'm like, if you combed out what he had, it would have been like 5 feet long.
2: Yeah, I don't know anything about
1: dreads. Has he been wearing a wig? That's what I want to
2: know. I don't know anything about dreads, and I don't know anything about Jason.
1: Anybody with them locks, tell me if that's been a lace front.
2: But I was looking at his head last night, and I was just like, it seemed like it was authentic. But it's Hollywood.
1: Jay-Z really ain't got good hair like that. I don't care what that. Oh, what is the secret that she got? The secret hair product stuff that Beyonce got. I don't know if that was her hair product that made his hair as wafty as it was, but it looked like he had good hair.
2: Yeah,
1: and Jay-Z ain't had good hair like that.
2: Jay-Z with the good hair.
1: Jay-Z ain't got the good hair. All right, but besides the hair thing, please text me and let me know, because I would really want to know if the man has been wearing a wig. Like, what hair people, real cosmetology, real folks that do this, when you saw Jay's hair, finish that sentence, okay? Now, on top of that, he had some things to say. Nicki Minaj caught it. And Kenneth Petty caught it. He specifically said, I mean, somebody just posted up, said, man, can you talk about what he said about Sniffy Minaj? Sniffy Minaj, he said, that lady back on that stuff, like she's in love with him. Her kid, Katie, her kin, not because she's the Barb, he said her kin like can't kids. Even pick the kid enough of them. People got mad at his freestyle because he was stopping and kind of stuttering, but I think he was doing that for effect. But because it was a cappella and not with any music, it wasn't a song, people didn't necessarily like it. This was the first time that I've seen Hove go up and not get the Hove love back, because so many people have been on social media ripping it.
2: Well, I feel like in this situation, because it was a cappella, I feel like they were trying to listen to what he was saying, and he had a lot. Because he went at a lot of people with this, not just Nicki Minaj and her husband. Tory Lanez was mentioned in this one as well.
1: Yeah.
2: And of course, I mean, the biggest one being Drake with the whole line about cancel the brunches.
1: Well, when he said the jig is up, and he said, yeah, he said, when they do an update on me, the jig is up, because I'm 10 points ahead. And I'm like, yo, okay, so he took, this is very obvious that Jay-Z is paying attention to what social media and what people are saying on social media. Because these ain't things you could just come up with without knowing. So we think Jay-Z is like this billionaire status, that he's above the fray. He's paying attention very closely.
2: Oh, yeah. And he even said it's going to cost you a B to even say my name. Like, I mean, because his price did go up. But the whole thing with the Drake beef, which is what mostly everybody's talking about here, because Drake was talking about the brunches and all that. And now him saying, like, forget about the brunches. It's like, I don't even want to sit with y'all.
1: Yeah, he went at Gilly real hard on that, because when Gilly was on Shay Shay, he was like, I don't go to those brunches, because all that does. Gilly was pretty vocal about it. He said, Jay-Z uses the brunch to show advertisers, look what I can do. Because he shows all of that. Remember those pictures I guess he don't want to talk about it now, but with Diddy?
2: Yeah. I mean, we had one hanging else. Up here.
1: But I mean, but no, but that was at it. That was at in Vegas. I'm talking about at the brunch when everybody is in their freshest, no baseball caps, and everybody's out there with champagne and everything else. Gilly was saying to Shay that he goes back to the clients like he does to the NFL, like he does, like, and that's why Drake called him the middleman. Mm-hmm. He was like, you're not the NFL guy. You're the guy in the middle. You're not the, you know, brunch guy. You're the guy in the middle. You're the guy between the audience and the money. You're the guy that basically gets in between and said, let me talk to him, boss. Like, that's the way he's playing him about the middleman thing. So when Gilly said it, Gilly was like, I work with 26 different brands. I don't want to go to the brunch and just hand over all of my brands to Jay-Z by saying this guy brought us all together because he has the power to move the culture and everything like that. So that's why Jay was saying, forget it then. Forget. I know about Hunger Pains. No more brunch for y'all. That's why he was saying that.
2: I didn't even know the middleman line was about Jay-Z. Like, see, that's I thought I knew everything about what Drake was saying about Jay-Z, and I didn't even know that line was pertaining to him.
1: Yeah, I mean, when he threw in the jig is up and he was talking about him, he was talking about the whole thing about his paper. Now, Drake, of course, has massive success with these three records, and he has, you know, a lot going on with the Michael Jackson thing, beating him on the number ones on the Billboard top charts. So, you know, he has some stuff to brag about, but Hove Thugs and Harmony shows up in his blacked out thug wear, and he wants to talk about paper. He's like, you know, it is what it is, but y'all got to realize ain't nobody out here like me but me.
2: All right, so we have some people texting in about the locks. They said you could definitely comb out those locks, and they said the bigger the locks, the easier they are to comb out.
1: So y'all believe that that's his hair and that wasn't a wig? Because I'm cool with it. I just want to make sure because it really looked. I thought it was matted up like that. It makes it really hard. Maybe Beyonce's hair products are pretty good and it separates it all nice. Or maybe he been wearing a wig and playing with us until his hair got long.
2: I just know with dreads, when you do put dreads on, you do have fake hair when you put those on. So when you comb it out, I mean, you still have that natural hair. You do lose some. But you still have natural hair.
1: Okay, then they were wicks. Somebody just said, Orlando, he had wicks. You definitely can comb those out. Wicks and dreads, it'll be shorter than, it'll be shorter from combing it out, though. Okay, so that's why the afro was shorter.
2: Okay, so quick question. Because now that Jay-Z's done this freestyle, now people are going to start talking about, all right, is Jay-Z going to start going after Drake? Now is Drake going to go after Jay-Z? And is this going to be the next battle?
1: That even is sacrilege because he just did an interview with GQ and he was talking about Kendrick and J. Cole and Drake and the big three and that whole demise. And we played it on air. Uh-huh. Jay-Z said, I don't feel battle rap should be in hip hop anymore.
2: I remember
1: because
2: that, yeah.
1: of how it goes out of like sorts and because it becomes too much. He feels it's too divisive for the culture. It makes the culture look bad because, again, Jay-Z thinks sponsors. Hip hop looks bad. He says it. Then all of a sudden he walks out on the picnic and starts a beef. Mm-hmm. So everybody's like, are they going to start dissing now? That's 180 degrees away from what the man just said. Like my problem is this. It feels like cosplay. You're a billionaire. You're a billionaire. You're Jay-Z. You don't walk around in T-shirts and Tims and, you know, you said, you don't wear jerseys anymore because you said hi to 30 and you started wearing button ups and blah, blah, blah. And now you became a billionaire and you this top dog status. And then you assume this position and put the Hove Thugs and Harmony clothes on with the blacked out this, that, and other. And now you out there talking I'm like, I would have just loved him to just go out there and just be his natural self instead of feeling like he was wearing a costume. It felt like we was looking at karaoke.
2: But that was the old Jay, though. Like, we knew Jay used to be like this. And really, he has more merit of doing that than Drake does. Like, we talk about Aubrey? Wheelchair Jimmy?
1: Yeah, listen, Jay-Z is the GOAT and I just really, it just feels funny to me as a fan, as a big, huge fan of Sean Corey Carter. It makes me feel weird when I feel like he's playing dress up. Even the fact like he doesn't give love to State Property and everything. And then he brings them out because he's in Philly. Mm-hmm. Like, you know what I'm saying? Like you haven't, I mean, those guys have been broke. You haven't helped any of them guys. Publicly, they've been out there on the struggle bus. I mean, you've heard Beanie talk about it. You've heard Freeway talk about it. These guys haven't gotten a lot of love from the new J 2.0 version.
2: Well, there's
1: the
2: a lot
1: billionaire status
2: though.
1: Version. But still, when you come to Philly and you take that stage with the We're Legendary Roots Band, then all of a sudden you got time for your guys. And it's like, wow, it just, that broke my heart, because I'm like, yo, this is what we've been wanting to see. And see, that would have been, that tour would have been a lot to take.
2: Okay.
1: That would have got my money. To see Freeway, oh, to see sure. Beans, to see all of them.
2: To see the whole to rock see together.
1: Memphis Bleak and all of the guys together. That would have been incredible. That would have been almost to the level of like the Justin Timberlake coming back with NSYNC thing. Like where people are like, it ain't going to happen. But when it does happen, it's going to blow the roof off.
2: I pay money
1: it.
2: To see that.
1: That would have been incredible. And we didn't get a chance to see that. So seeing this gives you a taste of it. But it's just, I'm not used to seeing people bust at Jay's bars. He's still him.
2: Oh,
1: he's
2: yeah,
1: still
2: for sure.
1: He's still him. He did more of a spoken word kind of thing instead of doing it over the beat, so people can make sure that they heard what he was saying and that he was addressing every specific person. But it still just feels like, you know, the whole setup of it just felt cosplayish. It felt karaoke-ish.
2: All right, out of the 813, this one says Jay-Z for all his bravado isn't it. Nas gets more respect. LL Cool J gets more respect. Rakim gets more respect. Stop it. I'm disappointed in Jay half stepping.
1: Yeah. Somebody says that lady on her stuff line and the Ken line hits harder when you realize the name of Nikki's man is Kenneth. And so that makes it even worse because the Barbie and her Ken. Like, So I mean, it was pretty specific.
2: So two things. Do you think this is the last we're going to hear of this beef? And then the next thing, who do you think going to win?
1: I think it's probably going to go. It's not going to go away. And I can't tell you who would win because I don't even think they're going to really, really get into it the way they should. If you think about it, you have Drake who has 3 records out right now. So he might not be getting any new records for a while. Mm-hmm. So Drake ain't going to be able to respond. Jay-Z ain't going in and doing a new album. I doubt that's happening. You know, he can go out and do a couple live shows, maybe tee up something that he can get. Like
2: that New York show is coming, dog.
1: Yeah, I mean, so it'll be another freestyle. But I mean, again, that's for social media. But I don't think he's going to go out and make a full record and do all that stuff. You know, I wouldn't want to even see it. I wouldn't want him to play himself like that.
2: I think with Drake's ego, because if it just ended right here, I think Jay-Z could be good with it being done. But I know with Drake's ego, he's going to say something, and I think this is going to continue for a couple, you know, a month, maybe two.
1: Somebody says, wait till Nikki comes out of retirement.
2: Oh, come on. Nobody worried about that. She needs to worry about her husband
1: Nikki has had a lot to say about Hov before he said this. That's why he addressed her. So if anybody's going to be really, really open, it's going to be her.
2: Yeah, but within the last couple of weeks, Nikki's been real quiet, especially with all the drama circulating with her husband and them saying that he got somebody else knocked up, moving out of the house, getting registered
1: somewhere
2: else. That
1: means that Jay will have a lot to bounce back on. Exactly. But I got to tell you, I mean, Sniffy Minaj is a hilarious nickname. Everybody who's writing to Sniffy Minaj has got my attention. This says, come on, let's be serious. Whoever said they're disappointed in Hov, they're not from New York. Nikki needs to go to bed. That's what Junior just said. I'm telling you, I saw Tom G put it up where he was like, y'all new guys are different in hip hop because when do you start questioning bars from Jay-Z? Like Sean Carter is that guy. And I agree. I think that everything that he does has, even when he was doing that staccato type of acapella, it was still on point where it showed he was picking out his victims and just sniping them like a sniper. He was going at them. So, you know, and then came back with the big hits. Like he did that and then rounded up all of those records where I saw somebody, one content creator who was like, I just got to leave this show. This show is just too much for me. And then he started doing all them rock familiar records and they turned around. It was like, I can't leave. It was just like, so it was a lot. Kind of wish I was there because the Roots Picnic is always on point. But I think we got to see all of the highlights and lowlights. Big shout out to Brandy because Brandy absolutely murked it.
2: Telling you, we're going to see more about this.
1: People are still writing me about the afro. Listen, I'm just saying, I wanted to know if it was a wig. I'm sorry.
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17: In Tampa, the earlier accident on I-4 westbound at 275 is off to the left shoulder. But I-4 is slow from Hillsboro to the junction. 275 south is slow from Fletcher through the junction. We have a crash on Sheldon Road at Linebaugh. And in Pinellas, an accident on 275 north at Gandy Boulevard still has the left lane blocked. Keeping you updated, I'm Schreiner.
18: Good morning, Tampa Bay. Temperatures in the 70s to near 80 on this Monday morning. It is warm and humid. Lots of scattered clouds, too. Those will stick around throughout the day today. Mostly cloudy, temperatures near 90. Rain chances only about 10 to 20%. Those rain chances stay low on Tuesday as well, with highs Tuesday back into the low 90s. I'm meteorologist.

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2: Mrs. Trendsetter, whatever she do, they bite. I like take her down and I get up out of it. I'm like a thief in the night.
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got to plead the fifth, but we got to run with this one. This is that new Young Miami. It's got everybody bopping out there. Spin that. All you scammers out there, y'all got a theme song. This is ugly. It's wild.

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1: Let's go make some law now. Yeah, some law. I say we go to court.
0: Hooked up by 1-800-ASK-GARY. Now, who's taking the stand?
2: It is I. I swear to tell the truth, the whole truth, and nothing but the truth. So help me God.
3: And I decided to throw an audible, and I asked Davi to come in and help me.
4: Let's go.
2: Rolando is up in here.
3: I know you've known O for a long time, so I know you got some good questions.
4: For all the uncomfortable questions and conversations.
2: All the uncomfy conversations are going to happen. All right, big shout out to the homie coming in doing the 9 a.m. joint. So we got that popping off for us. But I now get to be in the hot seat.
3: Yes, you do.
2: Three questions from y'all. Three questions from outside. Who's going first?
3: I'll go first. Because earlier we were talking very briefly about your daughter's graduation.
2: Mm. Yes.
3: So I want to know about the graduation. You told us you weren't going to cry. So I want to know, how fast did you realize that that was a lie? And
2: Friday when Meredith said, are you going to cry? And I said, no. And I stood on that until about four different things over the weekend. Like, basically, as soon as I walked into Jenny's to get the flowers to take to my daughter at the graduation, and one person was like, oh my God, I remember when you came in for her Dancero senior night and you got flowers. Man, it feels so different now. She's a grown up now. She's out the house. Mm-hmm. And the lady just kept going. And I was sitting there like, and I could feel it gathering in my eye. I was like, okay, thank you. And I went outside, and in the car, a tear fell. And I was like, oh my God. And when I got to the venue, no family was there before me. So nobody had seats held. So I had to find us seats, and it was like 12 of us. So I had to find a big group. And so I walk in, and I'm like, let me call her. She probably won't answer, but I'm going to call her to see where she is, because there's 584 students out there with caps and gowns on. And I'm like, and it's so weird. I hit send, and then I look to my right, and I see somebody lifting their hand up, and it was my daughter, and we locked eyes. And she's like, did you see me? I'm like, I didn't. And she's like, oh. And when she said that, she's like, I'm going to be on this side. And I was like, tears. And I was just like, oh my God. And I'm walking upstairs, and this lady's like, you okay? And she's like, I cried this morning. I'm like, So when she walked across the stage, I was done. Yeah.
4: This isn't my question, but how does it feel when someone says, like, your daughter's a grown up now?
3: Yeah.
4: Like, isn't that a wild moment?
2: It's crazy because, like, we're still having conversations where I'm like, yo, you still a baby. But then I'm like, but damn, you legal. Like, you know what I'm saying? So it's like, you know, I keep telling her, I'm like, just make sure you're smart, because anything that you make a mistake on now, you're an adult.
4: Mm-hmm.
2: You know, that news story is going to say adult woman from Tampa. It ain't going to say this baby, Orlando's baby.
3: And daddy can't bail you out there.
2: Yeah, you know what I mean?
4: So my question also kind of stems around graduation and the daughters. I want to know, like, what parenting wise, what is one thing that you kind of learned or you did with the first that now, because you still have another daughter that's about to go, you know, do the same thing. What's one lesson learned, or I don't want to say mistake made, but something that you learned from raising your oldest through high school that you won't do or you would do different with the younger one?
2: First of all, like, my oldest, you know, went through the regular program. My youngest is doing, like, homeschool.
4: Oh.
2: She just transitioned to that because she, you know, wanted to do that way. And we let her, you know, decided she wanted to do that. And so we're like, all right, we'll let you. That's kind of like her way to show her individuality. And I think she's excelling at it because she gets to work at her own pace. And so that's, you know, a good look. I think we've discussed it. I think she still gets to walk. So I'll still have that experience with her. But her whole thing is just, you know, her big thing is that I am not trying to be in school longer than I have to be.
4: OK.
2: And she told me, she was like, I need a job where I ain't got to go like to college. She's like, I want to do something else. And I started tossing out nursing school. You want to be a welder? You want to be there? She's like, I just want options, real estate, whatever. Like, give me something that don't have 4 years attached to it. She's like, because I'm done.
4: Wow.
2: So, I mean, it's a very different translation to school with her, but it's her own comfort. I mean, I want her to be, I told her, I'm like, I don't care what it is you do, just do it well and get out there and kill it, because that's going to be your thing. You don't want to be unhappy for the rest of your life. Mm-hmm. You know, so you got to find something that fuels your heart. And so that's all I'm trying to do, is just keep them straight. But everybody keeps asking me about Empty Nest. Am I ready for Empty Nest? I'm like, bro, it is quiet around my spot. Like, mm-hmm. I mean, they got friends and sleepovers, and then they got their moms when they're at their mom. I'll go a couple days without seeing my daughters, and I'm used to seeing them every day. Mm-hmm. It's crazy. Ooh, it's crazy.
4: Is it starting to kick in a little
2: bit? About to mess around and cry. y'all better. All right.
4: Don't do it.
2: Don't make it happen.
3: Are you going to say you miss them?
2: I miss them? I mean, no. I mean, my daughter, she came to the house yesterday to grab a swimsuit because she was going to a party. And when she left, I teared up because I was just like, damn. She's like, and she came back, and I think she saw me. She's like, Daddy, I'm staying here. She's like, can I stay here for a couple weeks? And I was like, can you? And she's like, I wasn't really asking. I was pretty much telling you I'm going to be here for the next couple weeks. She's like, I want to come back over here. And so I'm like, okay. So when she left, and she's like, all right, are you crying? I'm like, no. And then she's like, love you. I'm like, love you. it's different. Okay. It's different.
3: All right, I got a
2: question. That's two, right?
3: Yeah, that's two. I want to ask a question, like a Meredith-esque question.
4: And when's the last time you...
3: my Meredith-esque question, it's going to be, okay, you know, us guys, we always have this, or there is a time where we want to get with a girl. And sometimes our performance, we have a bad performance. Mm. You get what I'm putting down?
2: I think so.
3: You can't really get up to the occasion. Mm. I want you to tell me, has that ever happened to you? And I want you to give details about that situation. Have you ever...
2: Where I couldn't rise to the occasion?
3: Yes.
2: I mean, yes, but it's been liquor related. Yeah. Okay. Because it's been a whiskey D.
3: Yeah. The one that stands out in your head.
2: I mean, there's been a couple.
3: What's the what's the worst one?
2: I mean, there was, no names, you know, because no cases, no face, no case. But I had an episode where I was too pulled up, and that helped me pull. But when it was time to perform, it was hard. Hard and that no
3: sounds like it was wasn't not hard.
2: Yeah,
3: it sounds like it wasn't.
2: Let me change the word. It was difficult to step into it, and I had to. I believe I passed out.
4: Oh,
2: fell asleep.
4: Oh man.
3: Oh boy.
2: Which means, but the next morning I was able to, you know,
4: you redeemed yourself.
2: But yeah, I was able to kind of like try and get my standings back. But yeah, that one was. I haven't had, that's been only liquor related, mm-hmm. that I haven't been able to be on point. And that only happened like once, maybe twice. But I will say that the heavyweight fight has been scheduled for 12 rounds, and the fight ended early.
3: Mm. Oh.
2: Like early. Okay. Like Tyson, you know, used to, like everybody going, we going to Vegas for the weekend. We're going to see Tyson fighting. There's 12 rounds. They're like 30 seconds in, ding, and it's over. I've had that happen, you know, where I'm just like, and boy, there's not, I will say there's nothing worse than the sigh. Like nobody's going to say anything because they don't want to be mean.
3: Yeah.
2: But you like right as. You know, because you change up.
3: When you hear the no, not yet.
2: Like,
3: and then, you know, all of a sudden it's like,
2: like, let's say if it's dancing and you're dancing and you, everybody's like, oh yeah. And then you feel like a twitch and you like, and they notice and they like, and you see it in their eyes like,
3: no.
2: You better not.
3: No.
2: But they don't say it, but in their eyes they're like, you better. And you like, I got, I gotta go get a Red Bull. So yeah.
4: It's a fine line too, because a little bit of alcohol can help.
2: Yeah.
4: A little too much.
2: Right over that line. Yeah, that's a good line. All right, listen, we got three questions that come from y'all. 888-429-0941. Get it up. It is Wild 94.1.
4: Get it up.
2: Get it up.

0: answered three questions, still got three more, and I get to boomerang one. All right, I'm shut down over here. I can't see any. What we got?
1: Oh, dude, I love this question because I'm actually curious myself. Out of the 407, it says, Orlando, you have not talked about Kanye West yet. We talked his music and his controversy. Now there is a whole tour and we are doing nothing? Is there beef with Kanye?
0: If I want to tap out because I don't want to discuss it. If I tap out, it's going to make people think there is
1: a beef.
0: And there's,
1: so
0: there's,
1: you're saying
0: not,
1: there is.
0: No, I'm not. I'm not saying there's not a beef. There's not. It's just
2: I plead the fifth. Plead the fifth. 5, 1, 2, 3, 4.
0: I can't discuss it. I'm not going to discuss it. But I mean, but we did talk about
1: so many questions.
0: We talked about the music aspect of it. Because of that new record that dropped, and we were like, yeah, we weren't going to do it. So, I mean, that's still pretty much the vibe. I just can't. The tour part of it added to it after that, so I can't really discuss that.
3: We got one out, the 727. It's also music related. It says, oh, I'm 51 years old, and I don't love the new hip-hop music that's come out. I've been a lifelong rap fan, but the new stuff I just can't get behind. Who is your favorite and least favorite newer artist that is out right now?
1: Okay.
0: My least favorite,
3: it's list.
1: He had to think.
0: My least favorite, I would say, honestly, I mean, this one is going to be weird because I call him new, but he's not new. He's newish. And it's Travis Scott. I don't hear anything from Travis Scott that makes me like say, ooh, man, that's a quotable. I can't even tell what he's saying most of the time because it's like just overmodulated, all that, you know. So it just kind of, you know, it's good to jump up and down and everything, kind of like the Don Toliver and everything. But Don Toliver has some melodic parts. So I would say Travis would probably be the least favorite. There's a kid that I saw, his name is like Lil something. He was on Rolling Loud, and I have to look him up
1: because I want to make elbow. Sure.
0: This is how new he is. I had no idea who he was, but he looked like Lil Buddy from the Boondocks. And
1: you're talking about homeboy from Rolling Loud?
0: Yeah, that's what I'm saying. He had braids on and he looked just like the kid from his name is Lil from Rolling Loud. I'm gonna find it. All right, give me another one because I'm gonna find this one because I want to make sure I say his name right. He's so new I didn't even know who he was.
1: Okay. I got this one. Rolling Here we go. Loud. You want the other question?
0: You can go ahead. I'm gonna hit it and see if this comes up because AI would probably.
1: All right, this one's coming out of the 727. It says, Orlando, when is the earliest you remember noticing girls in like a crushing way?
0: Ooh,
1: What was her name?
0: Erica Reeves.
3: Erica.
0: Erica Reeves. Absolutely. Erica Reeves. First grade. Erica Reeves had your boy open. Like I thought was going to be my wife.
3: Pause. Oh, yeah. Well, wow.
0: First grade. You ain't supposed to have like a girl you like that much in the first grade. So much so she had braces and my mom picked me up from school and I had, you remember the double mint gum that had the foil that's inside?
1: Yeah.
0: It?
3: Yeah.
0: I took the foil and tightened it into like wires and basically stuck it into my teeth on this side to come across here so I looked like I had braces. And my mom was like, boy, if you don't get that crap out of your mouth, she was like, pop me in there. Like, what are you doing with your teeth with that wedged up in your mouth? I was like, well, Erica got braces. And my mom looked at me like I was crazy. But like, I mean, yeah.
1: I was trying to
0: bond with her any kind of way I could. I was like, oh, my God. I even lied to her and told her my middle name was Eric.
3: Really?
0: Like, we could be Eric and Erica.
3: Have you kept up with her? Like, do you follow her on any of the socials or anything like that?
0: Yeah. Oh, yeah. Yeah. Our parents were, like, close friends and stuff. So, like, my dad and her mom were very tight. So, yeah, I still see her on Facebook. Let's see. My boomerang. That's the third one, right?
3: That's it.
0: So, my boomerang back.
1: The guy that you're talking about, I think, is his name Cash Dami?
0: No. His name is a little in his name. But it's like Lil Do It, a little something. This kid had like, he had the best showmanship out of everybody on the lineup. I still got to look him up, but.
1: People were throwing out names for people that are rolling loud.
0: It was a little something. And I'm sitting up here and AI don't have it yet. But all right. But I'm going to give y'all question and I'll keep looking for it.
3: Got it.
0: All right. So your question would be, okay. First time that you recognized a crush. The youngest that you remember having a crush, run her name. Who was it?
1: My Katie Gilhooley, and in the first grade as well. And I realized I had a crush because, you know, when you're young and you tell your mom, like, you have a girlfriend. I didn't have a girlfriend, but I used to tell everybody I had a girlfriend. And because my mom always like, oh, who do you like? I'm like, oh, I got a girlfriend. Her name is Katie.
0: Did you ever date her?
1: Yeah. I mean, as a little kid in elementary school, you're not really dating like that. But there was a point where she considered me hers and and she was mine. And I actually ended up stealing one of my mom's like jewelry and giving it to her. And I got in trouble because her mom ended up telling my mom and she found out that I stole her jewelry and gave it to somebody else.
0: So, real jewelry?
1: Yeah, it was like a little locket. My mom never wore it. And it was like a little pin. And I thought I was cute. I put my picture in it. And I was like, oh, so you can see me anytime you want. And I gave it to her. And so.
0: Yeah, your mama should have killed you.
1: Yeah. And then so Katie was white. So then she came and she was like, oh, Richie gave me this. And it's like, oh, who's Richie? Oh, the little black boy from school. Yeah, that was a problem. So, yeah, that's
0: funny.
3: I remember in second grade, shout out to Carroll Elementary, I had a crush on this girl. Her name was Marcella Sanchez. Hey, yo. And I caught Marcella. Oh, this was heartbreaking. She was making fun of me one day. Yeah, bro. She made fun of me to like one of her friends and didn't know that I was like within earshot because I had an accent at the time, like more of an accent from, you know, from over there. And she was and she was making fun of my accent and didn't know that I could hear her. And I was crushed, devastated, heartbroken. Screw you, Marcella. But yeah. And then somebody whose last name is Sanchez. I'm
0: right. Like, you ain't got much room to talk.
1: Well, also, like, don't you know how they say, like, as a little kid, you know, you bully the people that you really liked. You think that it was like that?
3: No, I think she was legitimately just clowning me.
0: That's hilarious. All right, so if she's out there right now, you don't want to say nothing to her?
1: Come back.
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0: All right, listen, it's a wrap. We gotta come back. Hold on, it's Wild 94.1.
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17: In Tampa, the earlier accident on I-4 westbound at 275 is off to the left shoulder. But I-4 is slow from Hillsboro to the junction. 275 south is slow from Fletcher through the junction. We have a crash on Sheldon Road at Linebaugh. And in Pinellas, an accident on 275 north at Candy Boulevard still has the left lane blocked. Keeping you updated, I'm Shriner.
18: Good morning, Tampa Bay. Temperatures in the 70s to near 80 on this Monday morning. It is warm and humid. Lots of scattered clouds, too. Those will stick around throughout the day today. Mostly cloudy, temperatures near 90. Rain chances only about 10 to 20%. Those rain chances stay low on Tuesday as well, with highs Tuesday back into the low 90s. I'm meteorologist Greg Deep for Tampa Bay 28 and Wild 94.1.
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13: Finally found the artist that I was trying to look up, the one that looks like Riley from the Boondocks, and that is Baby Chief Do It.
21: Oh, yeah, I know
13: that's who
21: about.
13: It is. That was the one person, because everybody was trash as far as I was concerned for Rolling Loud. But this little person who I had no idea who he was riding out. And I'm like, yo, he was actually rapping over the track and not, I mean, like rapping his own lyrics. You heard him when he stopped, you know, it was like the energy went out. So he was definitely like a performer. And his stage presence was crazy, too. Know nothing about him. Don't know a name of any record. But I will tell you, if that kid stays on like the track, because he looked like he was like 9. Mm-hmm. He might have been 12 at best. But his name was Baby Chief Do It. I had to look him up. And like I said, follow him. Don't know anything.
21: Do we have a
13: him.
21: Baby Chief Do It song that we can play for
13: I couldn't even tell you. No. So we just have us to get
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0: everybody who is motivating us to keep this motion going. There's a lot of people saying that this is making their Monday right now.
1: Oh, I love that.
0: You're making them clock in.
1: And we only halfway through.
0: That's what I'm saying. We still got another 30 coming up for you. Now, I did do some research over here because people been hitting me up about Baby Chief Do It.
2: So, your favorite artist.
0: We've gone from one side saying he was like 9 because I'm like, yo, that little boy was out there looking like Riley from the Boondocks. He is 17. Okay. He looked younger than Lil Bow Wow when Lil Bow Wow went out there for the first run.
1: Oh, wow. Like that.
0: Kid is from Chicago. Some other folks texted in and said, word is he's Shaquille O'Neal's son in Chicago. And I'm like, there's no way this little boy is related to Shaq. The Shaq kid's been 9 feet tall since they've been born.
1: Like a secret illegitimate son?
0: Right. I'm like, how y'all gonna know? So somebody shot a hole in that and said that's not true. But the kid is 17 and is a little producer and from Chicago. Apparently he was named Billboard's Rookie of the Month.
1: Okay.
0: Baby Chief Do It. So that's who it is. I know nothing about his music, just know his stage presence stood ahead of everybody

0: 747-3733.
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0: Am I on the way to the club or am I going to work? 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

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Step on the second, show no remorse. 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Yeah, Mrs. Trendsetter, whatever she do, they bite.

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Pickable. 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This that chicken cheese. 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Yes, AGs. 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
1: Broke business, I cannot be your man. 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
8: Traffic slow through Tampa, northbound 275 approaching Ashley. There's also traffic delays starting to build northbound 75 at I-4. Our bridges are accident-free. Things look good on the Vets and the Selman this afternoon. And through St. Pete, there's delays northbound 275 near 54

0: 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Ross, be honest. Are you excited to make this commercial with me?
1: Thaddeus, absolutely. I've been doing this for over 25 years.
0: Damn! I mean, you must be tired.
1: Nope, just getting started. 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

0: Take it to the max. 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
1: Wow, 94.1, they came out with a list of the world's most misspelled words. If you're a great speller, let me see if you can get these right. 888-429-0941. I have a hard time with a lot of these words on this list, but let me see if you up on your spell game. Call me up. So I'll know.

941. All right, Brittany. So we got a list here of America's 10 most misspelled words. Hold on 1 second. 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
1: No, it's B-O-U-G-I-E. All right, here's another one. Favorite.
0: F-A-V-O-R-I-T-E.
1: F-A-V-O-R-I-T-E.
0: Yes.
1: All right, what about

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Yes, in business, I never know how many S's and N's. So a couple of these, you know, gets me.

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6: Now for traffic from the Aggressive Attorneys Winters and Yonker Traffic Center.
7: Traffic slow through Tampa, northbound 275 approaching Ashley. There's also traffic delays starting to build northbound 75 at I-4. Our bridges are accident-free. Things look good on the Vets and the Selman this afternoon. And through St. Pete, there's delays northbound 275 near 54th Avenue North.
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0: Tony just said, if you're sniffing and it's not cold outside, we know you on that booger sugar. Well, excuse me. I got allergies. It's Kehlani and Cardi with Pocket.
1: It's warm up in this. 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

0: Nicki Minaj talking about his kids and some other things. I mean, it's a lot of people he addressed, and rightfully so. He ain't staying quiet no more. All right. Busch Gardens Summer Nights tickets coming up this hour.
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I mean, Jay-Z addressed so many people. I forgot about Drake. Drake, Nicki Minaj, Kanye, Jaguar, right? But you got to realize that all these people came at him first, so...

0: History Month.
1: Yes.
0: And Meredith, in true Meredith fashion, just asked me, she's like, I'm thinking about Snoop Dogg.
1: What's wrong with that?
0: Everything is wrong with that.
1: A lot of
2: it's
1: history
2: Black
1: there.
2: History Month.
1: He's not black.
2: Why not do it?
0: He is black.
1: Okay.
0: Is. Well,
1: why
0: black.
1: Not first do qualification. Next.
2: Why don't you do
0: it? Is he history?
1: Yeah, he's getting up there.
0: You up to two?
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9: Now for traffic from the Aggressive Attorneys Winters and Yonker Traffic Center.
10: Traffic's heavy northbound 75 at I-4, and delays are starting to build in Tampa northbound 275 approaching Bush Boulevard. Things look good on the Vets and the Selman right now. The bridges are accident-free, and there's a crash northbound 19 approaching Curlew.
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14: 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Right now, though, it's all about the new joint. It's Future featuring Tyla. The song's called Game Time. Turn this up.
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1: Ooh, Hey, bro, yeah.

0: somebody's gonna get hooked up with these Busch Gardens summer nights tickets.
1: Pop that thing, let it clap, ride this, or you sit on
2: Let's
1: my
2: go.
1: Lap. Spread them cheese, let me see that, shake that, like you out of control. That thing till your throat gets sore, bend it on down, put your face on the floor. That till your legs can't stand, high freak.

here's the question for you. Busch Gardens Summer Nights tickets. 25% of people say they never do this while on vacation. 25% of people say they never do this. 888-429-0941. Call me up. You can also text in. Right now it's trending music from Kehlani and Usher. It's my favorite.

0: just makes me want to go to bed. But listen, I got to hook somebody up with these Busch Gardens Summer Nights tickets. The first clue was 25% of people say they never do this while on vacation. What do you think it is?
1: I think it's workout.
0: It's not workout. But yeah, I don't work out on vacation. I don't work out when I'm not on vacation. I need to start though. But listen, all right, second clue. People who are antisocial definitely are the 25% of people who don't do this. People who are antisocial definitely don't do this while on vacation. 888-429-0941, call me up.

0: to Sharice. They came to hang out with us today. Are you doing the wind over there, C-Nasty?
1: No, I'm not. You're going to stop disrespecting me on Mondays, I swear to God.
0: Do guys like doing the wind?
2: We like to wind on girls.
0: They like to wind on girls. Yeah. Okay. See, there's nothing wrong with that, C-Nasty. Come wind on me. Okay, never mind. All right, we will.
2: That know. Might be an HR issue.
1: HR issue.
0: Listen, though, we want to send you to a...

0: Caribbean party. I like got that. Those vibes.
1: It's just like that.
0: It's just like that. It's lit.
1: It's a vibe.
0: It's a vibe. And you know what? We got DMC Vibes and Cherise from MVP in here hanging out with us today. Saturday is going down at Echo.
2: That's right.
0: And we got a section and a table. So if you are

0: Spinach. 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
1: Song is so catchy, man. See Nasty over there doing his 1-2.
2: Hey, listen, I seen a little girl on Instagram doing this, and her mama called her.
1: What did her mama say?
2: Bro, she was like, spin that. In the bed. I was like, yo. Mama was like, get those. I was like, yeah. I'm going to show you the video. It was hilarious.
1: Shout out to MVP for hanging out with us. DMC Vibe, Sharice. They got their Caribbean Day Party Saturday, Echo, from 4 to 8. I'll be out there. Shout out to Jamie and Chevy, who got hooked up with tickets. So I

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1: And tell them Ross sent you.
0: Or Thaddeus.

0: Show me.
1: Okay, I'm gonna pull it up right now.
0: Pull it up right now.
1: Yeah, you come him out. And he's a billionaire.
0: You can't.
1: It costs a lot of money, too, to get him out.
0: He had a lace front.
1: No. Okay, Sniffy Minaj.
2: That's why I'm

0: That's what I saw on the internet.
1: Oh my God.
2: He better keep Nicki Minaj's name. That's so proud.
0: I got my mace on hand at all times.
2: Oh my God.
0: Hey, but you see people combing out their wigs. So
2: yeah,
0: can you not?
2: That's crazy.
0: Yeah, people comb out their wigs at all times.
2: You should have had a lace front.
0: Oh God. Okay. All right.
2: I'm just a. I call a dog a dog and a cat a cat.
0: You're an internet conspiracy.
2: And I call a lace friend a lace friend.
0: It wasn't a lace friend. Y'all be hating on him so bad, man.
2: Now, I'm a Jay-Z fan. Don't get it twisted. I'm a Jay-Z fan to the fullest. But I kind of get where everybody's coming from with him. I mean, his freestyle was very, what's the word I'm looking for?
0: Well, we don't got time. You don't know.
2: Yeah, that part,
0: we'll come back. It's 90.
2: Leave. You stop talking about me, man.

0: Hemisphere. Somebody tell them people Mr. Hem is here. It's here.
1: Okay.
2: It's here.
1: T.I. is back.
2: Yeah, this record crazy.
1: I love
2: Mr.
1: it.
2: Mr. Hem is here.

0: stressed out?
1: It's because your Instagram isn't working.
2: It's because my Instagram has been disabled, guys.
1: Oh, man.
2: And you don't have to, you cut me deep with that one. Yeah, it says I gotta wait 24 hours before it could be restored. And I got stuff to do.
1: For real, and you had my baby in here today too, man.
2: I had Honey Baby in here. I couldn't even go live with her. Man.
1: But you didn't call me, though. You did call me.
2: I did call you.
1: And Orlando was hating in the background. Him and Dobby. I heard y'all.
2: Not Dobby, B-Dot.
1: Don't be, that was who?
2: B-Dot.
1: That was B-Dot?
2: Mm-hmm.
1: Don't be mad at me because I have bass in my voice. I'm sorry that, you know, I got 15s in my throat.
0: Pause. That sounds crazy.
2: Whoa.
1: That sounds crazy. Just because you got 6x9s in yours.
2: Oh, whatever. So we got to get my account back tomorrow. I've been stressed. And it's sad because that's such a first world problem. Like, people are, you know, trying to figure out how they gonna eat and a lot of things, and I'm stressed out about my damn Instagram. But that's how we make our money, though.
1: Worried about IG. What, hey, what if they take it? Bam.
2: Don't say that. 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
16: In Tampa, there's an accident northbound 275 at Ashley. Traffic's heavy northbound 75 at I-4. Things look good on the Vets and the Selman. There's a crash near Gun Highway and the Veterans Expressway. And there's an accident in St. Pete causing problems northbound 275 at 38th Avenue North.
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0: who? 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
1: All right, see nasty, let's get it.
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2: 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If a guy, if they're out on a date and he pulls out his phone to pay, use Apple Pay to pay for the meal, that it's over.
1: Why?
2: She calls him a goofy, say he's a clown. I'm asking you, like, what is this new trend with guys paying with Apple Pay? At the end of the day, he's paying.
1: Yeah.
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1: Yeah, I'm going to have to side with

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1: Hey, what's up? 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
32: In Tampa, there's an accident northbound 275 at Ashley. Traffic's heavy northbound 75 at I-4. Things look good on the Vets and the Selman. There's a crash near Gun Highway and the Veterans Expressway. And there's an accident in St. Pete causing problems northbound 275 at 38th Avenue North.
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16: Traffic looks pretty good tonight. Both directions of 75 is clear through Pasco, Hillsborough, and Manatee County. In Tampa, there's delays from an earlier crash northbound 275 at Ashley. The Veterans and the Selman Expressway is accident-free. The bridges are clear. And traffic slow in St. Pete. Both directions of 275 near 54th Avenue North.
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1: What a do, bro?
0: Yes, sir. Coming up, man. Woo! Listen, crazy weekend in hip-hop. Jay-Z made his triumphant return. Jay did the Roots Picnic and took shots at everyone in a new freestyle. 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
2: 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Come get inside this. 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

0: Kev Show, man. That's James Andre Jefferson Jr.
1: What a do, boo.
0: All right, so shout out to Jay-Z, man. He took the stage at the Roots Picnic in Philadelphia over the weekend. There was a big reunion. Beanie Siegel was there, Freeway, Memphis Bleak, all the old school Rockefeller guys. And Jay-Z decided to unleash a freestyle. Well, first of all, there's a lot to unpack with this freestyle, but immediately we'll talk about the fact that Drake took tons and tons of shots at Jay-Z on Iceman. And Jay has replied. Let's let Jay-Z say it himself.
2: My next update, the jig is up. And I'm up 10. Wrong chart, champ. You gotta look up again. Is about the hope. I never looked up to them. Success to me, this is workers. In perpetuity is how your contract is worded. Don't make me go for man. The moose remember, even when the trees pretend, not too much of my name. Don't forget who I am.
1: Woo!
0: Yeah,
1: there.
0: So essentially on Janice STFU, Drake said something about the jig is up, talking about Jay-Z. So that's Jay-Z's response to that. I think this is just like a little, you know, he's throwing a
1: little
0: some bait
1: jab
0: into the water to see if he can get anyone to jump out, you know?
1: I hope Drake take the bait. Please take the bait, Drake.
0: Hey, also, got to give a shout out because Nicki Minaj got some smoke as well. Let's play this part of the freestyle. Not only is this a little bit of Nicki, but also him talking about Jaguar Wright, who has come out and said some crazy things about Jay-Z over the last few years.
2: That lady back on the stuff, she sound like she in love with him. Her kid can't even take their kids. Enough of them. A brother can't be my eye. I got MAGA Republicans. Them shots came from the very top of the government. Good luck with them.
0: So he's saying the lady's back on that stuff again, and he mentioned Ken, which is the name of Nicki Minaj's husband, and how your man can't even pick up your kids from school, essentially, is what he was saying.
1: I feel like Nicki is about to give us the craziest bars via Twitter. It's going to be the craziest manic rant. We at least get 78 tweets from Nicki because
0: of this. The reason why the Jay-Z line is clever is because not only is it true that it's Kenneth Petty, that's the name of Nicki's husband, but he's also a sex offender, so he actually can't go to any schools. Yeah.
1: But bump all that. As an OVO apologist that you are, how do you feel that Drake is going to respond via IG story?
0: First of all, I'm not an OVO apologist. I just said I like Iceman. I think it's a good album. Second of all, Drake does not want the smoke. Just like he didn't want the smoke with Kendrick, he don't want the smoke with Hove.
1: Okay,
0: so
1: you better put some respect on that man's name.
0: Jay-Z is my GOAT. Let me be clear. Jay-Z is my GOAT. So.
1: Oh, now Jay-Z your GOAT. I thought Iceman was the one. So who
0: I never said that. I said Iceman's a great album.
1: Okay.
0: Two things can be true at the same time.
1: Okay, whatever.
0: Anyway, Stay By Your Radio coming up next. We have got the Daily Hate.
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0: It's the Boulet Kev Show holding it down. The Daily Hate is coming up. If you got something you want to hate on, man, it's Monday. Tap in with us. June is upon us. We're halfway through the year. I'm so hating on the fact that 2026, we just ran through it so fast.
1: There's a lot going on. That's why gas too expensive. You ain't going nowhere. That's why I'm stuck right now.
0: Hey, 877-817-2888. Let us know if you got something you want to hate on, man. Get at us. 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

0: Time for the daily hate. What are you hating on, bro?
1: So when you're standing in line at the grocery store, and if it's taken a long time, the person either in front of you or the person behind you is kind of like, and they're just trying to get you to talk to them about how long it's taken to be in line. Mm. And I don't care. It's like, you know.
0: Crazy, because I just went grocery shopping and the lady in front of me was so old, bro, and she pulled her whole checkbook out like it was 1998. And I said, a check?
2: Hey, that's good to know you shopping Joe Biden.
0: You know, it's crazy. She had like four things. I almost wanted to be like, hey, you know, I can just handle this for you. Just like
2: I'll pay for
0: put
2: it.
0: Put your checkbook away, man. You're not paying rent. You're buying a 24-pack of water.
2: You're buying pork and beans. Yeah. Like, come on, stop.
0: Are you writing check? Anyway, I appreciate you calling, bro.
1: Thank you.
3: 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If you got something you want to hate on too, man, hit us up, 877-817-2888. You can leave us a voicemail with your daily hate. Coming up, man, Kanye West breaks records despite being canceled.
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0: Like Cap Show holding it down. The No Cap News Report is on the way. James, what you got?
1: Hey, if you think American politics is a joke, I can't wait to tell you this story about what's going on in Nigeria. Their politicians is jokes too. Like literally, they're kids.
0: All right, we're going to talk about it up next. Keep it locked.